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0: Il est 13h.
2: Hear the clock ticking on the wall. Losing

inevitable fate. Eventually, so if our time is running out, day after day, we'll make the mundane a masterpiece. Oh my, oh my love. I take one look at you, you're taking me.

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0: De hits. You played it cool and I played it dumb. Don't you think I'm a little too young to be messed with like that?

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1: Plus de hits.
2: You've played it cool and I've played it dumb. Don't you think I'm a little too young to be messed with like that?